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1: Every second.
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I get no sleep, I can't get no sleep.

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I call it housewife, I just like white, I'ma throw shapes, filling the bass to my feet, hey. I call it housewife, I just like white, but I'ma throw shade if I don't get paid for this housework.